threat and opportunity.

sure do know my name. I don't lead them, I just follow, while they swear they've seen the light. Then they build themselves an altar, just to burn it down outright. I don't ask for grand devotion, just their souls left ajar. Let me slip into their reason, and I'll never stray too far. I sold Judas his convictions, whispered doubts into the dust. Dressed the saints up like tyrants, turned their halos into rust.

0: 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And remember,
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0: Their parents who worked here, to see their name associated with something as special as WVU athletics. It's such an important part of everybody in West Virginia. It's not just Morgantown. WVU is who defines a good week and a bad week in West Virginia. So to see their name there will mean an awful lot.
1: A West Virginia-based company, Hope has been providing energy to West Virginians for more than 125 years. With this latest investment, O'Brien says the company is putting money down on the Mountain State's future.
0: We want to attach the jobs we create, the jobs in this industry, with those students and really open doors. And that's the definition of success for us. We believe the best days are ahead, and we know there's going to be a lot of opportunities in my industry to grow. And we want to partner with WVU, opening doorways for the next generation of workers so that kids who are getting educated here or even work with their hands, they find a way to get into the industry by this partnership. And it's really keeping kids in West Virginia so that your dreams can come true. You can become everything you want to do, but you don't have to leave West Virginia.
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0: if you allow him on base.
1: That one, a ground ball, is going to get through. Gets between the 4-3 gap over towards first and second. He's on with a two-out single. Flips the lineup over.
2: Next up, 17, Rob Liddington. There's no better way for an outfielder to get down base for that man. That man
3: has a little bit of power, a little bit of contact. He's an all-around hitter at the leadoff spot.
1: That one's in there for a strike. To Rob Liddington, who was hit by a pitch and then advanced on a wild pitch in his last at-bat. And then Max Yale retired the next three batters after him. Yale checks the runner, now throws and delivers the pitch inside, but called a strike.